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0: 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And we'll be right back after this. It is time for the latest DCR news update.
1: 5 men have reportedly been arrested on suspicion of preparing a terrorist act after 3 white vans were seen heading towards an RAF base in Gloucestershire. It's understood police in the county declared a major incident and dozens of homes near RAF Fairford were evacuated in the early hours of yesterday morning. Maggie Blythe is Gloucestershire Police's temporary chief constable.
2: We're really connected to our local communities here in policing, and we always say any intelligence or information that anyone finds or sees across the county, we ask them to report that in.
1: Dozens of demonstrators have been arrested outside the Labour Party conference. It came during a protest in support of Palestine Action, with police making the arrests under the Terrorism Act. The arrests have been criticised by Amnesty International.

0: that progress is failing to keep pace with rising need, and that ministers are running out of time to deliver on their promises to children and young people. Arun Chowdhury is the chief executive of the Centre for Young Lives.
1: The really important point here is that this is not just a mental health issue, this is a social issue and this is an economic issue. We have plenty of good evidence now on the economic costs of poor mental health, not just the costs to the state, but also the costs to the economy as a result of inactivity, as a result of people being unable to work.
0: New shoots are growing at the sycamore gap tree. It was 3 years ago today that the sycamore was illegally felled by Daniel Graham and Adam Carruthers. The National Trust says the new growth shows the benefit of keeping the area fenced off. And Michael Sheen says being an actor could put him at a disadvantage on Celebrity Traitors because fellow contestants may assume he's good at pretending. The Welsh star joins names including Richard E. Grant, Maya Jama and Miranda Hart when the series returns on Thursday. That's the latest from Radio News Hub. I'm Holly Hughes.
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0: 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Digital City Radio. And we'll be right back after this. It is time for the latest DCR news update.
1: Counter-terror police are understood to be investigating whether Iran is linked to a suspected terror plot at a military airbase in Gloucestershire used by US bombers. Five men have reportedly been arrested on suspicion of explosive and terrorism offences after armed police stopped three vans travelling towards RAF Fairford. US President Donald Trump says the group detained in the nearby village of Welford in the early hours of Sunday were looking to do big damage. Gloucestershire Police's temporary chief constable is Maggie Blythe.
2: These arrests will no doubt have caused some shock and anxiety, and we want those living locally to RAF Fairford and across Gloucestershire to be sure and to know that as agencies we're working closely together to support them.
1: Police have arrested dozens of demonstrators outside the Labour Party conference on Sunday during a protest in support of Palestine action. More than 250 protesters sat outside the conference centre in Liverpool, many holding homemade banners. Police told them they'd been arrested under the Terrorism Act. But the arrests, which continued for hours, have been criticised by Amnesty International as a shameful attack on freedom of speech. Parliament's running out of time to help millions of young people with mental health needs. The message comes from a cohort of charities who say the total amount of time that children in England will spend waiting for support across the rest of this Parliament will add up to 7,500 years. Haroon Chowdhury is from the Centre for Young Lives.
3: There is a very clear long-term consequence here of real risks of disengagement from the labour market, inability to participate in society and work. And obviously that is going to cost us as a nation, not just in terms of demand on health services, but also in terms of lost productivity, lost potential, and reduced economic growth.
1: And 3 years since the tree at Sycamore Gap was felled, the National Trust says there's a thick ring of new shoots around its stump. That's the latest from Radio News Hub. I'm Holly Hughes.
4: 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Anna Marie Presciutti explains more.
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0: Good morning. It's Monday. It's just after 7 right here on Digital City Radio. So you know what that means. It is your breakfast with May. It's good to be back. Hope you had a fantastic weekend. We've got our funky anthem from Tinashe. Absolutely love that tune. We've got Don't Text and It's Just For Fun. That is on the way, all on the way between now and 10 o'clock. And you got me very, very tired. I was away this weekend for my birthday, which I will go on about the whole show today and tomorrow. My birthday is actually tomorrow. I went to Cambridge with my better half, someone we'd never been before, and it was something a little bit different. We spoke about it last week. It was really, really good. A whole bunch of stuff happened. We kind of went to a lovely restaurant, went for a few drinks, went into a bar and got completely forgotten about. Went to like a gaming bar, like where you could play computer games and stuff. Our table wasn't ready yet. They took us upstairs, completely forgot about us, gave our table away, but we got our drinks paid for, which I'm happy with. We got free drinks out of it. And also we went punting. That sounds ruder than it is. Grow up. However, one slight kind of sad thing that happened on the day was me being a grump leaving the hotel for the second day when we went for a walk around Cambridge, kind of go get on these boats and have a little wander around. Was the breakdown in communication between me and my lovely fiance, where I alluded when we should drive into the centre of town, park there, and then go. I was quite tired, probably a little bit hungover from the night before. My back and legs were hurting because I'm old. I'd also, with the hindsight, said had a massive breakfast with the idea we'll drive in. I can then just sit down on this boat, let my food go down. Happy days. The disappointment, shock, and then mood that was on my face when she turned around to me and said, okay, I'll put all the stuff in the car, let's walk into town. It is a 25-minute walk. That was a 25-minute walk. We'd be throwing a tantrum like a toddler, I'm telling you.
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0: 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Those on my socials. Feel free to make fun of me for me throwing a tantrum at the age of 36 and 364 days. But I did do that. It was hot. I was tired. And I'd just eaten a lot of bacon and eggs. Anyway, enough about me. Let's get back to the tunes. Let's turn it up. Let's get your Monday going.

0: morning, good morning Essex, good morning United Kingdom, good morning world. This is Digital City Radio. It's Matty here with you until 10 o'clock. It's just after 7. Starting off your working week with some absolute bangers between now and when you head off to work, whenever that may be, 8, 9 or quite literally 10 o'clock. If you want to get in touch, 07838001037, that's my WhatsApp. Digital City Radio presenting Matty, those are my socials. Have a nat and let me know what's occurring, how you're getting on as we start off another working week. We'll have the weather for you in a few songs time as well. Let's have a nat about something really, really cool I saw over the weekend.
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0: Alright! This show is essentially what I done did over the weekend, really. But then again, I want to know what you guys done did over the weekend. So feel free to send your messages in at the aforementioned WhatsApp and social. So I was away this weekend for my birthday with my lovely fiance. Went to Cambridge, took in the site, got to see the university, went round the river on one of those boats with a bloke talking about all the different things. I thought I'd corrected him and then got something wrong. I said that that Malala girl was Nobel Peace Prize and she went to Cambridge. No, she went to Oxford. Should have Googled it first. But my other did manage to correct him on the books of The Lion, Witch and the Wardrobe. Technically correct, I think it was. He said that The Lion, Witch and the Wardrobe was the first one, and it was the first one published, but the book she was talking about was the first one in the actual story. Some sort of prequel. I don't know, I got quite confused. However, something incredibly cool that I think everyone else should have. We were walking back to our car to head home because we had to go pick the dogs up, and then also there was a whole thing with a package that my mum had sent for my birthday that was delivered 2 days early, was left outside our house, but had stuff that needed to be picked up, so I had to go get back to a friend of mine who had the package. It was a whole kerfuffle on Sunday, and I was half asleep and, as we said, hungover. But walking around, I stop in my tracks and I go, is that a cow in the middle of that public park around this road? It is a cow in a park in the middle of a public road. Oh, there's multiple cows in this park. Essentially, there was just a big park in the middle of town surrounded by roads and everything. They had cattle grids to stop them from going the road where these cows just vibed. And it sounds like, yeah, no, these cows live here. This is their gaff. We've just kind of moved in around them. And it's fantastic. I did then go full Steve Irwin crocodile hunter mode, but with cows. That makes sense. And basically try and get closer and closer and closer to get a photo. Meanwhile, Danny's looking at me just going, they're territorial. If they chase you, I'm not helping. Luckily, I got quite close. I wanted to go pet one, but I'm not that stupid. But yeah, I think everywhere needs that. I think every city centre should just have a place where random cows are that they can just vibe, because it's just a great distraction from if you're tired, if you're annoyed, if you're having a bad day, walk over and you just go, oh, look, there's a bunch of cows. Can you tell I've not had a lot of sleep? Because I am just rambling at this point. If you want to get in touch and stop me from rambling, 07838001037 on the WhatsApp. Digital City Radio presenting Matty are my socials. If you text in, I can stop talking about cows. We come through.

You're mad here on Digital City Radio. It's Matt here with you, coming up to 8 o'clock on your Monday morning, and it's not a particularly pleasant Monday morning. It's not going to be a particularly pleasant rest of the day as light rain takes over around about 5 o'clock today. But other than that, it's kind of just a little bit easy breezy, a little bit of cloud, a little bit of breeze, and then the rain kicks in, and it looks like it's going to rain for a fair few days in Southend. But you guys have been getting in touch, keeping me a little bit more sunny than the weather is. Big hello, Dylan, saying morning DCR. Just get myself ready for the day with the radio on loud. Thank you very much, Molly. Loving the tunes this morning. Big hello to Kieran in the lorry. Big hello to Faye. I said DCR keeping me company while I get ready for the school run. And Jordan saying morning guys, always have you on bright and early. Loving that Russ Millions tune. Yeah, it's really really good, isn't it? Absolutely big fan of Russ Millions. If you want to get in touch, 07838 001037 on the WhatsApp. Digital City Radio presenting Matty on the socials. We're going to have our funky anthem and Don't Text Signature for Fun. That is all on the way. But let's get back to the music right here on DC.

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star of Live at the Apollo, 8 out of 10 Cats Does Countdown, and Have I Got News For You. Comedian Finlay Christie has got his fantastic show at the Cliss Pavilion on the 1st of October. He talks about his, I can't say the word, fudgery era, and his search for new meaningful, authentic connection. He's got amazing specials out on YouTube, a million views a piece. Chortle called him the voice of a generation, so go see him right now. It's Finlay Christie's new super special secret tour. For information, southendtheatres.org.uk. Right, let's get back to the tunes. 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

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It's Matty here with you. And after the news, funky anthem from Tinashe. Don't text the news, just for fun. Our brilliant game we like to do Monday to Thursday. And more of the best music right here on Digital City Radio.

0: 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And we'll be right back after this. It's time for the latest DCR news updates.
1: Five men have reportedly been arrested on suspicion of preparing a terrorist act after three white vans were seen heading towards an RAF base in Gloucestershire. It's

0: temporary chief constable.
1: We're really connected to our local communities here in policing, and we always say any intelligence or information that anyone finds or sees across the county, we ask them to report that in.
0: Ministers are running out of time to help the young people they pledged to protect. That's according to a group of leading charities who warn almost 4 million more children and young people could be referred for mental health support before the end of this parliament unless changes are made. The chief executive of the Centre for Young Lives is Haroon Chowdhury.
2: This is everyone's problem and everyone is part of the solution. And so that requires schools, it requires youth clubs, it requires community infrastructure.

0: UK. That's what Lloyds Banking says. They also warn there are more young people falling for scammers than before as people spend their lives on TikTok. Liz Ziegler is the bank's fraud prevention director.
1: It's not the values people lose here, it's the true harm and emotional impact to somebody of thinking they're in a form of a relationship that turns out not to be real.
0: Dating apps and social media platforms were common places for younger victims to have met scammers, while among over 50s, traditional dating websites and social media platforms were among the places they'd encountered criminals. And new shoots are growing at the sycamore gap tree. It was 3 years ago today that the sycamore was illegally felled by Daniel Graham and Adam Carruthers. That's the latest from Radio News Hub. I'm Holly Hughes.
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1: This is Digital City Radio. I am Matty. It's just after 8. That was Clean Bandit. And coming up, we've got a brand new funky anthem from Tinashe. We've got Don't Text In, It's Just For Fun. Our brilliant quiz. Well, all you got to do is know the answer and do nothing else. How good is that? 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

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And if you like all things classic, DCR throwbacks right after us with Kimmy, coming fresh off of her job as a pro wrestler. She was wrestling this weekend. I was glad I couldn't make it. She's absolutely fantastic. She absolutely smashed it. Big up, Kimmy. But she's with you, battered and bruised, playing you the best of the 80s, 90s and noughties. She's slamming out tunes, to use a cliched reference, between now and midday, between 10 and midday, right here on Digital City Radio. So yeah, if you like all things old school, stick around for that. If you want to get in touch, 07838 001 037, on WhatsApp, Digital City Radio on the socials. But before all that, let's play this week's funky anthem.

Good morning. It's time for this week's funky anthem from your boy May. This is our record of the week, a song that we think is so good, we want to champion it each and every day. And this one is from the amazing Tinashe. We're a big fan of Tinashe. She's got a brand new album out this Friday called Popstar, and it sounds absolutely brilliant. Obviously, everyone knows Tinashe from the viral song Nasty. It was all over TikTok. It's still all over TikTok and Instagram and Facebook and all that stuff. And this is a brand new single. I really like this. It's proper. It's filth. It's dirty. It's proper good dance pop, and I really, really like it. That's all I can say about it, and I'm going to play it for you right now. So here it is. This is Tinashe, this week's funky anthem with Nobody Wanna Dance anymore.

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It's Matty here with you. It's gone off towards 9 o'clock. With you until 10, 07838 001037 on the WhatsApp. Digital City Radio present Matty on the socials. I am so hyped up on soft drinks and a cup of tea because I'm so tired from this weekend. I've not had a lot of sleep on Friday. I was out with my mates Friday night and then got home, quickly got everything sorted, then immediately went up to Cambridge, was out Saturday night, which I very rarely do these days, and then obviously then was out and about Sunday, came back late Sunday, had to get everything ready for today's show, got about 5 minutes before I immediately fell asleep on the sofa, went upstairs, went to bed, woke up and did the show. So I'm absolutely all over the gaff. So you guys are carrying the show today, and I thank you very, very much. So keep messages coming in, 07838 001037, the WhatsApp. Digital City Radio presenting Matty, those are my socials. We'll read a few more, three of them out in just a little bit. Before all that, wanted to disregard what I just said because it's time to don't text in, because this is just for fun.

just for fun! After the best slash worst intro to anything in the game, it is time for DTIIJFF. I need to remember to do that. But DTI, don't text in, it's just for fun. It is where every day, apart from Fridays, because we have the Friday feeling on Fridays, I'll have to give you a bit of trivia and you can figure out the answer. You don't need to text in, it's just for fun. It's as simple as that. Easy as peas. And this week, based on the fact that I saw cows in a field that wasn't like a farm, it was just a park in the middle of Cambridge, and it blew my mind, I'm going to ask you guys, how many stomachs does a cow have? How many stomachs does a cow have? So if you know, shout the answer out, tell a friend, tell an enemy, tell anyone you're neutral to. If you don't know, have a think, have a guess, and I'll tell you what the answer is.

Lucy in Rochford saying, morning DCR, the tune sounds brilliant today. Aaron has got us on in the van in Kent, and Megan in Canvey got us on the app as she heads into college. If you want to get in touch, 07838001037 on the WhatsApp. Digital City representing Matty, those are my socials. Come get involved. I asked you earlier, we did Don't Text In, It's Just For Fun, and I asked you, how many stomachs do cows have? And the answer is one. Ha! I tricked you, because a load of you probably said four stomachs, but actually, they only have one, and it's divided into four parts. Needless to say, I had the last laugh. Don't know why I went partridge. I've not had a lot of sleep. Anyway, if you knew that, well done. You're very, very clever, and you missed my little trick. And if you don't know, now you know, and you can go trick someone else.

DC up. Monday morning, coming up towards 9. It's Matt here. Hello. Now, much like Christmas, something that comes once a year and brings joy to many people is Oktoberfest, and it's hitting Colchester on the 2nd and 3rd of October at Lower Castle Park. They've got the beer bar, they've got Trader Village, they've got photo booth, umpire bands, live music, pretzels, lederhosen, sing-along, gourmet bratwurst, and loads more. 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If you've never done one, it is superb. Cannot recommend it highly enough. That's Oktoberfest, 2nd and 3rd of October at the Lowell Castle Park. 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Right, let's get back to the tunes. Keep it Digital City Radio.

is DCR, and we got an hour left to go on your Monday breakfast. I'm going to be Bray and tell you what I'm wishing for my birthday tomorrow, and I've got some top tunes on the way. So don't go anywhere. Keep it DCR.

0: 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And we'll be right back after this. It's time for the latest DCR news update.
1: Defence Secretary Wes Streeting says he's grateful for the vigilance of the members of the public who were thought to have helped alert the emergency services to a suspected terror plot at RAF Fairford. It comes as an investigation into a suspected terror plot against the Gloucestershire airbase reportedly continues today. Prime Minister Andy Burnham says he's prepared to make unpopular choices, including tax rises, to fund an NHS-style social care system in England. He accused previous generations of politicians of failing to tackle reform, saying nothing is off the table when the plans are put to voters at the next general election. Almost 4 million more children and young people could be referred for mental health support before the end of this parliament. That's the warning from a group of charities who say that progress is failing to keep pace with rising need and that ministers running out of time to deliver on their promises to children and young people. Haroon Chowdhury is the chief executive of the Centre for Young Lives.
2: The really important point here is that this is not just a mental health issue. This is a social issue and this is an economic issue. We have plenty of good evidence now on the economic costs of poor mental health, not just the costs to the state, but also the costs to the economy as a result of inactivity, as a result of people being unable to work.
1: Collectible Cluedo coins are being launched by the Royal Mint, which is also offering the chance for one super sleuth to win a gold 50p. It's to commemorate 100 years since the fictional murder that features in the classic board game. Marcia Lewis's father, Anthony Pratt, created Cluedo. She visited the Royal Mint to strike the coin.
3: I think it's a wonderful experience for me to think that coins are commemorating my parents' invention all those years ago.
1: And Little Mix singer Leanne Pinnock says she's received advice from a former star on Celebrity Traitors to help her survive in the Scottish castle. That's the latest from Radio News Hub. I'm Holly Hughes.
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11: 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Good morning. 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We've got an hour left of today's show. So you just join us where you've been, but don't worry. We can catch you up. 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My birthday show's tomorrow. So I'll be listing out a list of demands in a few songs' time. And we've got some banging tunes between now and 10 o'clock. And the weather as well. So if you want that, Bob's your uncle. Keep it right here. 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

0: Good morning, it's Digital City Radio. It's Matty here, just after 9 o'clock with you for a little bit longer. If you want to get in touch, 07838 001037 on the WhatsApp, Digital City Radio on the socials. I am one day away from my birthday, so let's talk about me for a change.
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0: Yeah, it's my birthday tomorrow, and I'm doing the birthday show. I will be here. I mean, I will be doing it from home because I did ask when it's my birthday, can I do the show from home, please? And they went, yes, sure, just stay away from us, which works out quite well. So I'm hoping I get a barrage of amazing celebrity guests. I've heard the Moyleses, I've heard the Theakstons and the Holdens and the Gregory Jameses of this world do their birthday shows, and they get pretty much carte blanche. Have loads of celebrity guests turn up, tell them how great they are. They get a bunch of, like, really fancy food. I want to keep it real. I'm asking for, like, I don't know, 3 famous people to be like, all right, Matty, happy birthday, pal. Simples. And if people want to send me food, feel free. My DMs are there, at Presenting Matty. Send me a message. I'll happily take a shop-soiled donut, Alan Partridge. Oh, that sounds weird. Shop-soiled chocolate orange, understand, because it would be broken. Shop-soiled donut sounds like someone's licked it and put it back in the box. So not that. Wouldn't say that. If you want to send a bacon sarnie my way, just drop me a DM, at Presenting May. I'm completely shameless. I'm 37 tomorrow. I'm not getting any older. It's time I start making demands around this place. I won't make too many demands because I will get told off. But anyway, birthday tomorrow, going to be a lot of fun. Hope you guys can join me. Love.

Big hello to Callum in Basildon, loving the shows this morning, saying he found us through the kick.com/digitalcityradio. Found us there and said he absolutely loves the tunes and he's been listening ever since. Thank you very, very much. Holly, want to say hello, listening in. Hello to you, Holly. Ryan got us turned up loud. Sean, great tunes this morning. Thank you very much. And Jack, big shout out from Rochester, just about to head into work, loving the tunes in the car so far. If you want to get in touch at any time, 07838 001037 on the WhatsApp. Digital City Radio presenting Matty. Those are my socials. 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

Now, I personally don't get the hype behind these, but a lot of people love pumpkin patches, and one of the best ones is right here in Southend. Scott's Pumpkin Patch, down at Scott's Southend on Sutton Road in Rochford, is open for business from the 1st of October all the way to the end of October. They've got a bunch of fun family events, country hoedowns, fun-filled night of entertainment. 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

Okay, okay, I'm ready. I'm right where I'm meant to be. Your advice don't make sense to me. You weren't there when I needed you next to me. So now I gotta turn up.

0: know what I didn't do? What an absolute bird. Tell you what's coming up the rest of today here on DCR. Kimmy up next, 10 till 12. Then you got Kiana, 1 till 3. The Amazing Lady D, 3 till 5. Junior T's on from 5. And then you've got Ricardo Elgado from 6:30. You've got Raven for a Reason and Funky G rounding off your Monday morning. I'll be back with you bright and early from 7. It's been emotional. Thanks for keeping me company.
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0: Good morning, my beauties. It's Kimmy, and this is DCR Throwbacks. Thanks to Matty for breakfast, but now it's 2 hours of the biggest old school tunes. So stick with me as we go into the mix with the best of the 80s, 90s, and noughties. Let's get started.
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1: Good morning, beautiful people. 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Can you imagine? Right, let's get back into the mix. Keep it DCR.
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Wow, I don't know about you, but that song is going to be stuck in my head all day for sure. It's your girl Kimmy playing you back-to-back classics right here on Digital City Radio. And hey, why don't you drop us a follow on Instagram at Digital City Radio, or follow me at Kimmy A Kiss. See what we're up to. But in the meantime, here's another tune. Don't go anywhere.

0: 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And we'll be right back after this. It's time for the latest DCR news updates.
1: Defence Secretary Wes Streeting says he's grateful for the vigilance of members of the public who were thought to have helped alert the emergency services to a suspected terror plot at RAF Fairford. But he said the villager who said she raised the alarm about vans blocking a road near RAF Fairford had only a partial picture of the situation. It comes as an investigation into a suspected terror plot against the Gloucestershire airbase reportedly continues today. Shabana Mahmood will announce the reopening of a scheme to resettle refugees in the UK, as she says fairness is at the heart of her vision for the Home Office. It will come as the Home Secretary focuses on safe and legal refugee routes to the UK in her Labour Party conference speech. Ministers are running out of time to help the young people they pledge to protect. That's according to a group of leading charities who warn almost 4 million more children and young people could be referred for mental health support before the end of this Parliament unless changes are made. The chief executive of the Centre for Young Lives is Haroon Chowdhury.
2: This is everyone's problem and everyone is part of the solution. And so that requires schools, it requires youth clubs, it requires community infrastructure, community spaces, everyone working hand in hand thinking, how can we give young people opportunities to improve and protect their mental well-being?
1: The BBC has edited episodes of sketch comedy series Horrible Histories to meet its guidelines for children's programmes. The broadcasters removed an entire episode of the show featuring slavery, Victorian child workers and chimney sweeps. And collectible Cluedo coins are being launched by the Royal Mint. It's to commemorate 100 years since the fictional murder that features in the classic board game. Marcia Lewis's father created Cluedo. She visited the Royal Mint to strike the coin.
3: I think it's a wonderful experience for me to think that coins are commemorating my parents' invention all those years ago.
1: That's the latest from Radio News Hub. I'm Holly Hughes.
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0: This is Digital City Radio, just after 11 a.m. on your DCR throwbacks. It's your girl Kimmy, and there's another hour of the biggest, the best classics all deck. So here we go. Let's throw it back.
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Vino Bandit. Yeah, me and K-Motion's working. That's a Chico anthem. Yeah, me and one hits on hits. Me and K both have them. Yeah, Young Son's wide of the post. I think Timo banged them. Oh my days, that is a slapper. The biggest

0: 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Hello, beautiful people. It's Kimmy here in the mix with DCR Throwbacks. Have you got your phone nearby? 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

0: Another DCR throwbacks. Thank you for making me your soundtrack to this great morning. Don't go anywhere as the good vibes keep on rolling. But until tomorrow, have a beautiful rest of your day and I will see you soon. 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

0: 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And we'll be right back after this. It is time for the latest DCR news update.
1: The villager who said she raised the alarm about vans blocking a road near RAF Fairford had only a partial picture of the situation. That's what Wes Streeting has said, but the Defence Secretary also claimed he was really grateful to the resident.
2: What we saw

0: and around the world.
1: Is after 5 men were arrested on suspicion of explosive and terrorism offences, with armed police stopping 3 vans near RAF Fairford in the early hours of Sunday. Next, John Healey has pledged to take Britain forward into a new age of industrialisation. He made the comments as he addressed the Labour Party conference for the first time as Chancellor. The former Defence Secretary says his politics are shaped by the industrial heartland of South Yorkshire. Diesel prices in the UK have hit a new high. The average price of a litre of diesel stood at 199.18 pence this morning. They've passed the previous record set in the wake of Russia's invasion of Ukraine in 2022. A 10-year-old child and 2 women have died after their boat got into difficulty in the channel. French authorities say 105 people on board the migrant dinghy were rescued after calling for assistance. Romance scams are on the up in the UK. That's according to Lloyds, who say there are more young people falling for scammers than before as people spend their lives on TikTok. Liz Ziegler is the bank's fraud prevention director.
2: It's not the values people lose here, it's the true harm and emotional impact of thinking they're in a form of a relationship that turns out not to be real.
1: And discount supermarkets Aldi has pledged to invest £900 million in another 40 new stores next year, and its warehouse network, despite seeing annual earnings dip lower. The German-owned chain reported operating profits down 1%. That's the latest from Radio News Hub. I'm Tanita Sims.
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That was Love Again by Chainey. This song actually makes me think of what happened over the weekend. I didn't go, but everybody I know went to this Drum Sheds, the Steppers event. And I swear they played this song because I saw it on a lot of stories, but I don't know if it was this one. I do want to go to Drum Sheds, but I don't know if it's any good. I see a lot of people go in, so I might have to check it out. Let me know if you've been or if you are planning to go. I hear that they're having a massive event on Halloween. I'm not sure. Anyhow, next up, you have Call Me Up by Tomas.

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That was Psycho by Cinedy. And if you're just tuning in, my name is Kiana and I'm here with you for the next hour here on Digital City Radio. Next up, you have Instructions.

saying, man? Sky. Yeah. 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

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I disappear and go hard with a pen. Double back, they ain't laughing again. 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I don't want to hear about karma again. 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Fully on Volks, man, charge up again. Man can't love again.

was No More Parties by Scorcher and JME. Speaking of No More Parties, I'm so excited for Christmas. I know it's not even been Halloween yet. I don't even want to be one of them crazy people who start shopping now. Actually, can we just talk about that? I think it's crazy that people start shopping for Christmas now. But then I guess if you're a really organized person, then when it does come to it, you get to skip all the madness. I don't know. Maybe when I'm older, I'll start doing that. But I kind of like the madness. I like the chaos as I am a young thing. but I'm excited for the Christmas parties and I don't know, Christmas in general. I'm excited for the vibes this year. Anyway, next up, you have No Comment by Freddo.

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1: Yo, what's good, Kilo? 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

Megan Thee Stallion with Love A Girl. I love me some Megan Thee Stallion. She really gets me in like my bad B era. I don't know if I can say that on the radio. Anyway, it is almost 3 o'clock now, so I'm going to leave you there. But stay tuned, because you already know it. There's great tunes and great artists and great presenters and great everything always here on DCR. So I'll leave you with Playing With Knives.

toes and summon the worms. The heron waits patiently, unfazed by self-service checkouts or pouches of tobacco. I know falling in love feels trivial with everything that's going on, but what if we're actually onto something? And then the heron says,

0: 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And we'll be right back after this.
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8: 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Ooh, yeah. Ooh, yeah.

blessed good afternoon. Yes, I don't know, so we are in Digital City Radio 103.7 FM, UK. And we say bless up all of the listeners, them in the house. We say bless up the Mixcloud massive. As we about to move along, we say bless up the radio crew. One love, Jaja love.

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representing. I'm here for your lady day. Make them know, you know. No more them can push you around. And you are locked down country to town. So tell some jump on station. Come on.

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We at CCR. Yeah.

and the vibes is just relaxing on DCR Radio. We say London crew, Miles Adam.

Said love, see your message late, but one more time for you, girl. Cooking curry jerk, curry chicken jerk, chicken and pea, rice and peas, and all them thing the plantings. 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

Cyprus, Wagwan, one more time talking to the wives of the evil man. Sisters. Where Sister Marcia Griffith said? No! No!

clock. Right now, I was removed along one more time on Digital City Radio 103.7 FM DAB Plus app. Yes, you send your SMS to 447-838-001037.

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1: Yes, Lady Roberta.

0: Yes, I am. We're about to give you one more final tune from Boomdeka. One more time from him.
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0: Yes, I am. 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

0: say give thanks and praise to one and all. 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And we'll be back next week, same place, same time, Jah willing.
1: 'Cause it's gonna be brighter day.
0: Yes, St. Junior T's.

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1: A to Z of reggae music, I run right now. Run it down to the ground, Junior T, A to Z. Run that.

0: free. Them stars right there, that's exactly why we do it. Another 80s of reggae as he touched down on that letter R, that one right there, leaving us behind the one, the man, the only, Richie Spice, track entitled Youth Them Cold. Before that, Rod Taylor, Night in September, and kicking off at the hour 5, Rankin Dread, track entitled Shut Me Mouth. That's how we do, man. 360 reggae, myself, Junior T, fire through to the hour 6:30. Right now we push on, we fire on all cylinders with that brand new worldwide reggae music. Yeah. Latest release from Kabaka Pyramids.
1: I saw we're gonna kick it.
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chanting Rastafari covenant. I hit me walk with some worry, them a sing my lyrics when me task with Chris Ellis, Black and Maya, get a youth me par with. Me fly across the world, every flipping continent, then me land back at Jamaica and it's

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1: Always on point, the one, the man, Yannick Kabaka Pyramid, right there, the latest release entitled Rebbe Music, and that track entitled From What Day. That nice, that new, that fresh, that fierce, you know for sure, man, we're going to give you a second piece off that same said album, this one track entitled Higher Learning.
2: 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Weird DCR.
1: Wherever you are, man, near and far, north

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1: Say Junior T, them feel like say Alcuna V. Them never know say Tuna B. And Junior T, touch band the street.

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Of course, man, coming up at 5:30, we delve back into the archives once again. We touch down on another birthday special request. But right now, I've got enough time to give you one more track before entering into that same said section. Conrad Crystal alongside Sugar Ray, track entitled Down in Jamaica.

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4: Rundown! 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
5: Hear this! All them little song boy, we are going on and going like so, well, then them are the champion. Let me tell you this, I will electrocute the song boy and let them hold them corner. Because when it comes to music, is we are the gaga.

kicking off his career at the age of 14. That man right there, birth name, Colvin George Scott, born 3rd of September 1959. That's how we do another birthday special request, we pay homage. Three foundation tracks from an artist, musician, producer whose birthday is round about this time of the year. And that man right there, Coco T. Selection number one done. Track entitled Ballin' for Sound Clash. Right now we push on, we move. Selection number two. As we delve back into the archives, man, unearth them foundation stuff.

Another birthday special request, Free Foundation tracks. That man right there, born 3rd of September 1959. The vibes are endless, man. The discography is huge, and we whittled it down to just three. As I said, Living Little just coming up next, but before that, we had No Fret, Informer, and Ballin' for Sound Clash. The one, the man, the only, Coco T, comes and tells them. Right now, we push on. Still to come, man, 6 p.m. We touch down on my track of the week, quite simply known as this week's Bass Face. Right now, man, we go around the world. New worldwide reggae music, sounds of the one Diani. Checking title, Live a Little. All I wanna, wherever you are, man, sit back, listen, and enjoy. Myself, Junior T, 360 Reggae. You know how we do. All I

Majestic for sure. Brand new worldwide reggae music. That's how we do, man. Right now we push on. We touch down on the third and final single leading up to the full-length debut album entitled Signs of the Times, coming courtesy to the one that is Azizia Romeo. Keep your eyes and your ears peeled. Full album is due on road October the 2nd, 2026. And this track right here, Thanks and Praise.

0: Them 80 synth vibes. We've got enough time to squeeze in now one more piece before we touch down on this week's track of the week. And it's coming in just like this. Amiga Nebula, track entitled Outside the Box, as we switch up the styles once again, man.
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1: We are DCR. Yeah.
0: I tell you, each and every week is the full spectrum of reggae music. No holds barred, no stones left unturned. And this one's dark. We draw ever closer to my track of the week, man, quite simply known as this week's bass face. As always, later will be greater. Amiga.

Ghazali and Warn You Man, Fierce. 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Outside the box. 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

0: outside the box. It's just a little bit of an understatement, man. That's outside this world, outside of this atmosphere, outside of space, man. Wow, Amiga Nebula. I knew it was fierce, but I didn't realise it was that fierce. But that brings us up nicely, man. 6 p.m. We touched down on last week's track of the week. That is your warning. That is your warm-up before we come in with another brand new fresh selection. This is where I was at last time around, man. Azika Rose alongside 10,000 Lions. Track entitled Nah Badder. You know what time of the week it is when you hear this, right?
1: Time to get your bass face on.
2: Yeah, never reach nowhere with the hype team.
0: So each and every time, man, later we'll be greater. We've entered that point of the show.
2: A flash of lightning.
0: Hold on to your seats. Ace.

0: a little bit of an understatement, man. That's outside of this world, outside of this atmosphere, outside of space, man. Wow, Amiga Nebula. I knew it was fierce, but I didn't realise it was that fierce. But that brings up nicely, man, 6 p.m. We touched down on last week's track of the week. That is your warning. That is your warm-up before we come in with another brand new fresh selection. This is where I was at last time around, man. Azika Rose alongside 10,000 Lions. Track entitled Nah Badder. You know what time of the week it is when you hear this, right?
1: Time to get your bass face on.
2: Yeah, never reach nowhere with the hype team.
0: Say each and every time, man, later we'll be greater. We've entered that point of the show.
2: A flash of lightning.
0: Hold on to your seats.

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2: As I said, man, as you're warning, that as you warm up, Ezekiel Rose alongside 10,000 Lions, tracking title Narbada. That was last week's Bass Face, man. But right now, we push on. 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Rise up, Dub Quake Records, each and every time. Tracking title Ring the Alarm, and this is the combination that we needed, man, that we didn't know existed. OBF, Mr. Williams, Lady Ice. What more is there to say, man, other than to press play? You know what time of the week it is when you hear this, right?
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5: 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Them should know, you know?
2: It's that one track, man. This week's track of the week.
5: Yeah.
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0: Party! Stitches around the rhythm there again and again and again and again and again and again and again and again and again and again and again and again and again and again and again. Bad music. This week's Bass Face.
1: Yeah, recording? Alright, make it bro, make it.
2: Yo! How them feel like? Them should know, you know?

brand new worldwide reggae music. 2026, them stars right there. Dubquake Records, Lady Ice, Mr. Williams, OBF, Ring the Alarm. That is this week's Track of the Week, man. That'll be coming around again on next week's show. Warmers up, getting us ready for another brand new fresh selection. Right now we push on. Brand new Dancehall Fire coming courtesy to one that is Christopher Martin, track entitled Over Yasso.

Brand new Vivian Jones, Judgment Time. M-Stars right there. And before that, Realness, the man Bandulu. Enough time to squeeze in a couple more before we're done. Myself, Junior T, deep down inside another edition of 360 Reggae. Of course, man, we take you through today at 6:30 p.m. Right now, we touch down on a brand new album coming courtesy of Soul Revivers entitled Holding It Down, with this track right here, Stable Way.

0: Radio. 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

Evening. How are you doing? Yes, you're back with me, Kel Thomas, and my Little Bit Housey show. I'm taking you through into your Monday evening till 8 o'clock. How has everyone been? Oh, have I got a good show for you tonight? It's going to be a party. You know why? It is a double birthday tonight. Very, very special show. Yeah. If you stay tuned, I will let you know very, very soon why. Kicking off the show tonight with 1-2-3 by James Hype. Yeah. He's got some absolute bangers. I do appreciate this song. You can hear the old school R&B tune behind this, can't you? Yeah. Okay, guys, let's get into this.

As I was saying, it is a double birthday tonight. If you're only just tuning in, you are locked in with me, Kel Thomas. And I'm starting off your Monday evening until 8 o'clock. So it's a double birthday because, and unfortunately, the date falls on the wrong day. But tomorrow is actually my birthday. And tomorrow is exactly 1 year that I have been on DCR with my own show. It has gone so quick. But boy, have I loved it. Every second. It's been so good having my own show. Growing as a DJ, gaining more experience. This year has been amazing. Crazy.

got to have a little bit of Prosper love songs in my party. It's been a long night. So as I was saying, guys, double birthday party tonight. One whole year on DCR. One whole year older. An absolute great journey I've had this past year, meeting some incredible DJs along the way. I've also got some very exciting news if you don't follow me or haven't heard of my previous shows. Something very exciting next week that I will share with you guys very, very soon. If you don't follow me, give me a follow on Instagram. It's Kel Thomas DJ. Keep up with what I'm up to.

Hello Good by Benson and Nico the Kid. Told you I'm having a party tonight.

Do love this song, absolute classic. James Her, You Get Down. Hope you're all having a lovely Monday evening. Hope you're having a great start to your week. It's party week for me this week.

just got about an hour left. Make Me Wanna Smoke by Alicia. Love this song. Well done to you, girl. If you are only just locking in, you with me, Kel Thomas, on my Little Bit Housey show. Every other Monday, 6:30 until 8. So tonight's a special night. Double birthday. I'm celebrating it tonight because I'm not on for you guys tomorrow, but it is my birthday tomorrow and it is one whole year of DJing on DCR. So I'm celebrating tonight. I'm having a little party with you guys. Earlier in the show, I did say that I've got something very exciting to share with you guys.

0: yes. Devotion by No One.
1: Yo, I bring the vibe.
0: That literally is a track ID.
1: Yo, I bring the vibe and shit. This one here make you vibe and stuff. Yo, I bring the vibe and shit.
0: I'm getting a little bit of a beach vibe from this.
1: Yo, I bring the vibe and shit. This one here make you vibe and stuff.
0: So as I was saying, something very exciting going on this week. So not only is it my 1 year anniversary of DCR, not only is it my birthday, but I'm in fact heading to Malta on Wednesday for the Defected Festival. But alongside that festival in Malta are other events going on.
2: Let's go.
0: And I am lucky enough to have been asked to DJ at Nine Lives. A very, very good beach bar. I spent my whole time in Malta last year there, pre-drinking. Absolute vibes there. So I'll be DJing there on Thursday at 3 o'clock in the afternoon until 4. Bringing those beach vibes, a little bit of funky house disco. So if you're in Malta for the Defected Festival weekend, come by and say hello.

going. Just over half an hour left with me. If you're only just locking in, you're with me, Kel Thomas. Starting your Monday evening off. It is a cheeky little party tonight. Celebrating a double birthday. We really are grooving. Love this song by The Disciples. Double birthday party. 1 year older from me. 1 year at DCR. The summer season might be leaving us, but it doesn't mean you stop partying. Even if you're doing the housework, get these tunes on. Stay with us, DCR.

We've got a nice chapter and verse little remix on this one. I Feel For You. I actually use a lot of his tracks. I do like his music.

Cheeky little bit of Chris Lorenzo here. Hot's for you. If you are just tuning in, you're with me, Cal Thomas, with just under half an hour to go. Locked in on DCR, Digital City Radio. Who says that you can't party on a Monday night, eh?

Sea Lion Woman. Dressed in green. Nina Simone. The Mochak mix. Or is it Mochak?

over 10 minutes left with me, Cal Thomas, if you're only just tuning in. I'm having the best show tonight. I'm enjoying this cheeky little party. Has anyone else got a Libra birthday? Who's a fellow Libra? Big up the Libras, that's what I'm saying. It is Libra season, baby.

Okay, we're gonna end this party with a couple of bangers. 4, 5, 6, 7, 8 and back. Wherever you are, as long as you're not driving, come and do this with me. 2, 3, 4, 5, 6, 7. Cheeky little gym tonic, Bob Sinclair. Back.

So, just over 5 minutes left with myself, Kel Thomas. I'm here every other Monday, 6:30 until 8. Thank you so much for tuning in with me and joining me on my little party tonight. I hope you all have a lovely week ahead of you. And join me back here in 2 weeks' time. And I can tell you all about my birthday, and I can tell you all about Malta. And I want to hear what you guys have been up to the last 2 weeks. Last song from me. Stay tuned though. You've got Raven for a Reason coming up next, guys.

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It's Hazel, your hostess of the mostest, Raving for a Reason's bi-weekly show. And tonight, my very, very special guest is the very lovely Jen, aka DJ Flavors.

Shouts going out to all the crew locking in, locking on. Lisa Stoner, Brocky, Daniel, I see you all. Thank you for joining us once again. As always, the Raven for a Reason bi-weekly show. We've got Jen, aka Flavours. We're taking you right through to 9:30.

Flavors is coming in strong tonight. What a special guest this is for me. Flavors, she's just my, I think you're just my second female DJ that's joined me on the show.

Monday, 8 till 9.30. If it's your first time joining us, welcome. Please come again. So normally at this time of night, I would interview my special guest DJ, but not everybody likes to be interviewed and Flavours has asked not to be. So she doesn't mind me, I hope, just bigging her up because she deserves all the bigging up in the world. So for those that don't know, Raving for a Reason is a community interest company that supports young people who want to get into the music industry by DJing, MCing, rapping, producing, dancing, you know, whatever they want to do to come and be a part of us, they can, with a musical, you know, interest. And part of our team, we've got many headliners that support Raving for a Reason, but we've got many artists who are just as

Leo and Liam. And Jen, my lovely Jen, what it's all about tonight, aka DJ Flavours. So Jen is actually one of our DJ mentors. She gives up her time every fortnight to go and support some young children, and some of them are from very vulnerable backgrounds that would never, ever, ever have been able to have these opportunities without raving for a reason. People like Jen, who give up their time selflessly to go down there to the studio and teach these kids to DJ. Got the patience of a saint, and she's just an amazing mentor. The feedback that we get from the kids and parents about Jen is amazing. You know, she's very caring, she's very kind. Doesn't matter how many times the kids make a mistake, they feel comfortable to do it in front of Jen. You know, the same for all our mentors, but Jen, you know, we're here to talk about Jen, and you know, she's you know, you're worth your weight in gold, Jen. You're an amazing DJ, you're an amazing mentor. I would love to have interviewed you about your journey, where it all started, etc., but I know you don't want to get on the mic. But so I just need to tell everybody that DJ Flavours, you can follow her on Instagram. She's there, she's doing bits, she's a brilliant DJ. If you need a DJ, hit her up, because she's your girl. Definitely, definitely, definitely. And if you lock in to some of the Raving for a Reason stuff, you know, look at our events, come to our events, you'll often see her

Dan and all the crew that are involved, the kids wouldn't be influenced by somebody, and that can pass on their amazing talent to the next generation. Not just talent, the whole attitude of the

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And that's, you know, that's just us. And the kids at the moment have been going out doing random acts of kindness in the community. So, for example, we had Heidi, I can see her mum Faye locked in. She's doing, she went out and she gave with her mum, by the way, she didn't just walk up to a stranger alone. She went out with her mum and she gave a bunch of flowers to a random lady in Braintree. And that lady messaged into our Raving for a Reason page and said, I cannot believe the kindness of this young lady, and you do not know how much that made my day. She'd literally had a really, really a bad morning, and this young girl just walked up to her and said, I'd like to give you these, and explained why. And the lady could have cried. And, you know, it was just, it's just beautiful, isn't it? It doesn't take much to be nice and kind. And what I think is really important, that we teach the next generation that. There's too much going on in the world. There's too much hatred. There's too much division. There's too much of everything. We don't need it. Everybody should just be, you know, getting along.

on now. So big up all of those. And I know that they'll join me in saying a massive thank you to Jen for all of the time that she gives tirelessly and selflessly to support them to be the best DJs. And honestly, the development in some of them, you know, under her wing and the other mentors involved, just from like seeing them from the beginning to how they are now playing on live streams and events, their little faces lit up and, you know, all that they've learned and they're putting it into practice. It's just really lovely to see. And the way they work together as a team, they all follow each other on socials, they all support each other, share each other's flyers, say congratulations, well done, lock into their streams and, you know, listen to the tracks they've produced. And they're just a great bunch of kids.

0: gets involved. But if you think that you would like to be a part of Raving for a Reason, please do get in touch with us via the socials, Raving for a Reason CIC on Facebook and Raving for a Reason on other socials. That's a number 4. We just had a text in from Big Wigs, one of his aka Charlie, one of Jen's pupils, and he says Jen is definitely a star mentor, and we know that, Charlie. We can see from your development, and now you're on your own live streams with us. You have come on amazing under Jen's guidance, so that's proof in the pudding. So thank you, Jen, aka DJ Flavors, for joining me tonight. It's not over. We're going right through to 9:30. And yeah, take it away, Jen. Back to you.
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0: Back after the break and ready for another hour

And yeah, you know it's all about that culture. It's all about bringing people together from all walks of life. 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It's all about that energy. So follow me to the dance floor and let the music help you find your inner peace. Bringing people together. 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